one. 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Yeah, I can finally be totally honest. 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

let everything go, it's important to always come back to self and what's really important. It's just this affirmation of I am love. I think this is one of the most important affirmations out there, because when you start to understand who you really love, when you start to love yourself, then you're able to spread this love.